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I ain't the one. It's getting sticky, sticky, sticky. 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
1: 3 horas, 2 minutos. 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

0: Isaac and Jacob, the one that took two fish and five loaves of bread and blessed a multitude of people. 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So I feel the best for him and all those involved is to end all relationships. 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
1: 3 horas, 13 minutos. 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
1: We're officially on our way to the swamp. If you've never been to the swamp, you should visit. It's better than a resort, better than a spa, better than a city. And you can do whatever the fuck you want. 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

sisters and brothers, this is Reverend Satchmo getting ready to beat out this mellow sermon for you. My text this evening is when the saints go marching in. Here come Brother Hickenbottom down the aisle with his trombone. 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

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It comes out next month with the record. The record's called Steel Town and basically just follows my journey over the last 3 years of going back to my hometown and reconnecting with my old mates and old places and my roots and then building back up from there. And I certainly went through all the stages of grief. 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
1: 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I told her it's both sides.